Hello. I've just dropped in to tell you about The Variety Mix, a programme showcasing rock, psych and experimental music from yesterday and today. To mix it all up, you might also hear some folk, roots and a little blues. Expect the unexpected. The Variety Mix with me, Simon Halsey, here on Hastings Rock at 7 p.m.

0: Hi, Simon here. Just reminding you, I'll be with you every Monday morning from 6 to 8 to help you start the day. I know, just when you thought Monday mornings couldn't be any worse, I'm here to lighten them up. We will play you a de-stressing tune every Monday to help you start the day in a better way. That's Hastings Rock with me, Simon Vaness, 6 till 8 every Monday morning. Speak to you then. Ta-ra.
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It's going to be a pleasure for me to introduce a member of the orchestra here for you. 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

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Do you fancy your chances of having your name stolen by fey folk? Or are you like me, and sea shanties occupy three-fifths of your brain? Then you should be tuned into The Folk Show with me, Kaylee, right here on Hastings Rock. 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

0: Led Zeppelin. When we say rock, we mean rock. This is Hastings Rock.
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1: Greetings, Nick here. This coming Monday, I'll be presenting the Monday Night Rock Show at 7 o'clock. I'll be playing the top five in the current rock singles chart. 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
0: 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You know, when you're drawing from the 50s, 60s, 70s, and 80s, you never know what you're going to hear next. I'll be giving you some of the stories behind the songs, so wrap up your weekend with me, Mark Nielsen, on Let the Good Times Roll, Sunday nights at 9 on Hastings Rock Radio.

Hi, Simon here. Just reminding you, I'll be with you every Monday morning from 6 till 8 to help you start the day. I know, just when you thought Monday mornings couldn't be any worse, I'm here to lighten them up. We will play you a de-stressing tune every Monday to help you start the day in a better way. That's Hastings Rock with me, Simon Vaness, 6 till 8 every Monday morning. Speak to you then.

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0: 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You know, when you're drawing from the 50s, 60s, 70s, and 80s, you never know what you're going to hear next. I'll be giving you some of the stories behind the songs, so wrap up your weekend with me, Mark Nielsen, on Let the Good Times Roll, Sunday nights at 9 on Hastings Rock Radio.

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0: Led Zeppelin to Linkin Park. 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
0: 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You know, when you're drawing from the 50s, 60s, 70s, and 80s, you never know what you're going to hear next. I'll be giving you some of the stories behind the songs, so wrap up your weekend with me, Mark Nielsen, on Let the Good Times Roll, Sunday nights at 9 on Hastings Rock Radio.
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0: Good morning, Chill Stars. How are we this weekend, this Sunday morning? It's the Sunday Morning Rock Zone. We're here this morning to play you some chilled out tunes, some ballads and some soft rock to help you ease your way into a Sunday. And what a better way to start, but with a sound that you probably wouldn't have recognised, to be honest. That comes from the wonderful Boston, and it's from their 2002 album Corporate America. So it's a completely different sounding Boston, isn't it? Rather good, it has to be said. Apart from the guitars there, you could probably pick that out, that was Boston. But yeah, vocally certainly very, very different. excuse me. Well, here we are, Sunday morning once again, over a week since we last spoke. What have you been up to? Perhaps you let us know. Facebook is open. Was dj@hastingsrock.co.uk on the email, or Ralph even at hastingsrock.co.uk on the email as well. 07741120877, and that's on the text line.
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So very nearly 9:10 on your Sunday morning. Hope you can join in with us this morning. Let us know what's happening. Send us a request. Had a bit of a hectic week myself, actually, this week just gone. So to be honest with you, this show is not 100% prepared. I've got about the first hour and a bit. I'm obviously, you know, we'll sort of make it up as we go along. But so if you've got an idea of a song you'd like to listen to this morning, or you've got a request or a dedication, then let me know. It's Ralph at hastingsrock.co.uk, or come along on the Facebook, or give us a text, 07441 120 877. Sunday morning on Hastings Rock, playing U2, With or Without You, and now Toto, and I Won't Hold You Back.

0: Just one of those songs back in the 80s. In fact, 1982, this was from Toto 4, I Won't Hold You Back. If you run a mobile disco back in the day, then this was one of the songs that you just had to get on during the night. You had to get a little bit of rock into your disco on a Friday or a Saturday night, and especially at weddings. And what a track to use for weddings, that one especially. I Won't Hold You Back, Toto 4, 1982. Fabulous stuff. Here we go. Let's count us in, shall we? Mr. Big is counting us in now.
1: Hold on, little girl. Show me what he's done to you. Stand up, little girl.
0: Must have been a bass player. He only counted to one then.

sing that really high note, please? Thank you very much. I was waiting for that. Of course, Mr. Big and To Be With You. Fabulous track, that. Now, if you've been listening to The Rock Zone on this Hastings Rock or on other radio stations, you'll know that on the other show that I do, we do what we call the Rock Zone's Album Watch, and that is a monthly thing where we pick an album. It's normally a fairly new or recent album, just to give you a chance to listen to some more of the tracks from that album. And we try and play every track, or near enough every track, from the album over the month that we're on. And but this month's one, October's one, is not a new album at all. It comes from Black Sabbath. It's from the 80s. It's Heaven and Hell. And I thought, well, do you know what? There's a couple of tracks on there that I could play on a Sunday morning. Well, we'll just pick one of them. Maybe starts off a little bit heavy. So if you've got a real big headache this morning, then maybe turn it down a little bit. And as you get used to it, you can bring it back up again. But it's a fabulous ballad, and it is called Lonely Is the Word.

fabulous track, isn't it? And it's the track that closes the album Heaven and Hell from Black Sabbath. Ronnie James Dio on vocals, of course, and having a strong songwriting additions to that album as well. Tony Iommi, by the way, has a brand new single out at the moment. Do you know, I've forgotten who he's paired up with for that. That's ridiculous, isn't it? I played it the other day. That is from the album, as I say, Heaven and Hell. And that is the album watch, the Rock Zone's album watch for October. We're trying to play every single track off the album across the shows here on Hastings Rock on the Rock Zone. That's for sure. Now, where are we going? Now, here is another classic track. Just love this. Haven't heard these guys for such a long time. Here's Savage Garden on a Sunday morning with Truly.

0: Good morning to Anya and Johnny this morning. That's Anya Wright and Johnny Galliano listening this morning with coffees in hand. Why don't you check out the Hastings Rock YouTube channel while you're there? Anya and Johnny, very prolific there. And in fact, if it wasn't for them too, we wouldn't have a channel. Many new things happening, certainly, and things to do with the Hastings Week, which we are now entering here in the sunny seaside town of Hastings in East Sussex. Check out all the stuff that Johnny and Anya do there on the Hastings Rock YouTube channel. It is Hastings Rock on a Sunday morning.
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fabulous song. And that comes from Marillion this morning. Hastings Rock Radio calling with a track there called Sympathy from Marillion. I like that very much. I can't ever remember hearing it. The actual Not Enough Love to Go Around rings a bell, actually, somewhere. But that's an older song. Perhaps it was a cover. I don't know. I must do a little more research, mustn't I, before I start interjecting about things that I know nothing about. Human nature, though, I guess. The search is over, say Survivor. Can't

Just such a beautiful song, Air Supply. And that's the track there called Lost in Love. And I think I read somewhere, wasn't it, that they just released some new material? Must check that one out as well, mustn't I? Air Supply for you there. And that's just such a cool Sunday morning song, isn't it? Let's have a bit of a roll call for this Sunday morning on Hastings Rock. You're in the Rock Zone, does ballads. And Dave Turton has joined us this morning. And as I said at the top of the show, I said to you chill stars, I said, we're playing you some pretty chilled out music this morning, which we most certainly are. And Dave Turton is agreeing, but on more than one count, he says good morning. And the chill bit is very appropriate for up here today. It's a bit nippy, he says, as does Karen Sweetman Hicks as well, who says good morning. It's nippy over in Worthing as well, where you are, Karen. A bit of a chilly morning. Vicky Tower Manor is with us this morning. Good morning, Ralph, she says. Good morning to you, Vicky. Thank you for joining us this morning. Janine Corder is with us. Good morning, Ralph, she says, and good morning, everyone. You're all chill stars. You do know that, don't you? Alex Pass says it's definitely got a bit of a chill in the air this morning. That is for sure. Thank you for joining us, Alex. Graham Leverton is now with us this morning. Missed you out the last couple of weeks, I think, Graham. But nice to see you back. Good morning, all, he says, and hope you everyone is well today. Rod Smith is sadly not very well at the moment with some suspicion. Suspected food poisoning. Well, that's what comes from moving up to north. Chips and curry. That's really terrible. I shouldn't say things like that, should I? But there you go. Sadly, still not well, says Rod Smith from suspected food poisoning, which means he's missed the gigs that he's booked over this weekend. The Walter Trout gig, for one, has really upset him because he was playing in Clitheroe with Kev Hickman and Will Wilde. He says there were several people in the area saw the Aurora Borealis last night, though it was too cloudy in Clitheroe. But perhaps that's a cue for some Renaissance and Northern Lights. Fabulous choice. Well done. I didn't read that bit until the end. Nicely slipped in there, Rod. Alex Pass again saying what a fabulous, excellent Sabbath pick. We're playing the album Heaven and Hell, trying to play it in its entirety over the Rock Zone shows over the month of October. And the one that we just played, he absolutely loved. And now, do you know what? I can't remember what it was called. Let me get me a bit of paper, and it may even tell me that it was Lonely is the Word. See, I knew that. It's Sunday morning. You can't expect too much. John Morris is with us this morning. Says that, according to Dr. Google, Not Enough Love round was called Sympathy by the band Rare Bird. Who knew? Me not. Me neither, actually, John, but I'm going to dig that out and have a listen to that in a minute. So thank you for that. It is Hastings Rock on a Sunday morning. We've got the double play coming just after 10 o'clock. And this week, you'll know the artist. You'll know the songs too. They are rather good, it has to be said. But on the way up there, there's a bit of thunder. And love walked in. Who were? What were you doing? Oh, I see, not that sort of thing.

Just one of the biggest songs played on Hastings Rock back in 2000 and beyond. It seems like that song has been about forever, doesn't it? But near 2000 for the album Gimme Some Thunder. There was thunder with that track, Love Walked In. I think we've played that so often here on Hastings Rock that it's become sort of, it's certainly one of the staple songs for Hastings Rock anyway. As I say, it just appears that it's been about forever, doesn't it? But I suppose 26 years is a long time as well, just and still going strong. It's a credit to the band, that's for sure. Big thank you to Janine Corder, who's you guys out there are just so clever. Janine Corder and Rod Smith, of course Johnny Morris, who both telling me that the song that we played there earlier was originally from the band Rare Bird, the song Sympathy, and it was 1970, although you're conflicting, some saying 69, some saying 70, but there you go. I'm just still trying to see if I can dig out the original for that and have, because I've just recognised it. But weird, isn't it? Well, we played the version from Marillion, which was pretty fabulous, it has to be said. John Morris, of course, helped us out with that as well. He also says, good morning, another beautiful day in paradise. We have coffee and having a lay-in and chilling out after a very busy week and a late night. Sam Caroline's with us this morning. Good morning, Sam. She says she's late in this morning, but here and on parade. Morning all, she says. Good morning to you, Sam. Angela Mitchell says, good morning, Ralph. Well, we're listening on the new Bluetooth speaker, but we're actually at the Stayed with the Bond Bug at the Classic Car Show. So please, can you give a shout out to two brand new listeners that we told about? We told them all about Hastings Rock yesterday, Hastings Rock Radio. They said they were going to tune in this morning, and they are Jackie and Paul from Heathfield. So if you are listening, get in contact. Let us know who you are, where you are. Enjoy Hastings Rock if you've never heard of us before. So they're from Heathfield. It's Jackie and Paul. Very, very well, welcome along. They met at the Six Bells. That's at Chiddingly, isn't it, last night? And she says we bonded over the fact that the band we went to see just cancelled. So I can imagine you were all moaning and groaning about that, which normally happens, doesn't it? So sometimes that happens, doesn't it, with bands? You get a bit of illness or a little accident or something happens and they cancel last minute. It is such a pain because it's too late for the venue to get anything else in place. But saying that, you maybe made some new friends in the ways of Jackie and Paul from Heathfield. So that's pretty cool. Paul Kitson's with us this morning. Says, top of the morning, Ralph, and top of the morning, Ralph, and all. Thermals will be making an appearance later today. I'm not quite sure what you're talking about there, Paul. You're not on the pickled onions again, are you? Janine Corder's with us as well. Sympathy. And Roy Truncheon is with us this morning. Coming up at good morning to you, Roy. And I hope you're well this morning. Coming up a little later on at just after 10 o'clock, we have the double play. This week it comes from Def Leppard. But to get us there is Saigon Kick. This is called Love Is On The Way.

0: 1992, and the album was The Lizard. They are Saigon Kick, and Love is on the Way. I'll tell you what else is on the way. The Double Play, and that's coming right now.
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So two in a row from the mighty Def Leppard for the Sunday Morning Rock Zone double play. Both from the Adrenalize album. That's one there. Have you ever needed someone? And of course, before that, we played, we kicked off the top of the hour with the track Tonight, both from the Adrenalize album from Def Leppard. That's two in a row on a Sunday morning that we do. We call it the Sunday Morning Rock Zone double play. You can join in and choose two tracks if you wish. Janine Corder has done that. We'll try and get that one in next week or the week after, most definitely. But if you'd like to join in, just pop it on an email and send it to me anytime you like. It'll reach me here in the studio, and that is ralph@hastingsrock.co.uk. UK, Ralph being spelled R-A-L-P-H, please. And also, apologies for that. We worked out in the studio here that our jingle machine here, the jingle machine, must be a male because it appears to be having this a typical Sunday morning male trait, doesn't it? It's coming far too early. Rod Smith suggested this, moving on quickly. Is Renaissance and Northern Lights.

especially for Rod Smith, who was unable to see the Northern Lights last night. A bit cloudy in Clitheroe. Many moons ago, and I have spoken about this quite a few times, I used to do a Saturday show on Hastings Rock. And it was joined up with Colin Bell. And he used to get all sorts of people in. Now, this one particular Saturday, he had Annie Haslam came into the studio and did a bit of guitaring and a bit of singing, and a fabulous person. She was, really was a lovely person. But she wasn't very... She wasn't very in order with me by the end of the show, to be honest. I've sort of kind of put my foot in it a little bit. She was sort of moving away from her songstress career a little bit and going into the more arty sculpturing and making things like that. Huge sculptures, garden ornaments and things like that. Just some very clever stuff, it has to be said. And she showed us a picture of this one that she was doing. It was a huge garden ornament, and she'd made it all, and it did look pretty wonderful. But I don't know if I didn't have my glasses on or whether I'd spent too much of the lunchtime in the bar, but I didn't. I couldn't recognise what it was. Anyway, it was a commissioned statue of Lady Diana that she'd done. And so I asked her the question, what inspired you to do that? The look she gave me was not that cool, it has to be said. But anyway, she was a lovely person, and I couldn't see it was Lady Diana. As I said, I don't know if I'd spend too long in the bar that lunchtime or whatever, I don't know. But there we go, she was still a lovely person, a great voice and a fabulous songwriter, Annie Haslam, and with Renaissance there, and the track Northern Lights. Now, David Morrell's been on as well and said, hey, we were dancing last night. We were dancing to Steve Harley's version of Absolute Beginners. Do you reckon you can play that? Yeah, we can do that. Especially for Vera, who hasn't got the hangover. Dave has, though, apparently. Lovely song, though.

Harley and David Bowie's song Absolute Beginners. Steve Harley, a bit of an icon himself. And I don't know whether you have seen this, but if you get a chance, check it. It's a bit difficult to say what it is for you to find it, but it's certainly on the YouTube channels, not the Hastings Rock one, but if you look on YouTube and punch in Steve Harley, you may well get this video up. It's a video of him doing Come Up and See Me, Make Me Smile, but it's on some Australian music television show, and it looks like a sort of a music quiz thing, a bit like our Never Mind the Buzzcocks, but they have live bands come in and when people come in and actually do sort of turns in the middle, as it were. It's a great format, and Steve Harley's up there with just him and a guitar doing Come Up and See Me. Then the house band joins in as well, and it is absolutely fabulous. His voice is spot on, his timing is spot on. It is just absolutely a fabulous piece of work, so check that out if you can. It's on YouTube. Check out Steve Harley and it may well come up. It's on, as I say, it's on an Australian TV show. It's like a bit of a rock quiz show, something like that. So check that out, because it's rather fab, it has to be said. But there it is. That was for David and Vera, Absolute Beginners, a Bowie track there, but done by Steve Harley. David and Vera said they were dancing to that last night, and Dave's still got a hangover. I think it's a hangover because he's in love, not necessarily because of the drink. I don't know what gets all over me on a Sunday morning, I really don't. It is Sunday morning though, and you're doing the Rock Zone in Hastings Rock with FM.

taken from the album of the year for the Rock Zone for 2025. That's FM and Brotherhood. Cracking album. There's not a duff track on that album. Check it out if you haven't already. They are FM. I'd say that was their 2025 album. Brotherhood. They spent pretty much all of 2026 touring with the likes of Brave Rival and Will Wilde and others. And it's been a fabulous tour for them. 40th anniversary of the album that I can't remember, but it was obviously 1986 when it came out. Is that right? 40 years ago? Yeah, something like that. See, I'm just sort of like bambling on a bit, and I know because I can see the album cover, but I can't think what it is. Anyway, there you go. That's them. But that Brotherhood album, as I say, is a fabulous album. And if you haven't checked it out yet from FM, have a look on their socials and from wherever you get your music from, and have a listen through the album. You will not be disappointed, it has to be said. John Morris has been back on and sent me a text. Let me see if I can find it again for you. Says, good morning, Ralph. And if you have room for a request in today's show, any chance of some Kevin Ayers? Now, the track I would like is Stranger in Blue. Blue Suede Shoes, and I really love the song mainly because it's a little out of the ordinary, says John. Okay, let's find out how much.

0: Cracking stuff, it has to be said, isn't it? Kevin Ayres for you there on Banana Productions. Was the album that came from. Kevin Ayres and a track there, Stranger in Blue Suede Shoes. Thank you to John Morris for that. I wonder if that was maybe a hint or a suggestion, John?
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still one of the greatest voices rock and roll ever produced, Freddie Mercury. And that's from an album that was released in the middle of September, actually, called Freddie Midnight Magic. And there's eight tracks on there from Freddie and Queen. I Was Born to Love You, Living on My Own is on there, Love Kills, Made in Heaven, some fabulous stuff on there, actually. Check it out from wherever you get your music from. Freddie Midnight Magic, and that was released the 18th, actually, of September, so not too long ago. Good morning to Mo. Maureen, who's texted in and said, here, there's nout wrong with chips and gravy. No, you're absolutely correct. Funnily enough, I hadn't even heard of chips or gravy with chips until, I suppose it was quite a few years ago now. We had some friends move down from the Midlands, from Birmingham, and they couldn't believe or understand why the chip shops never did gravy with chips. They do now, of course. They're all doing it now. But back in those days, that would have been sort of late 80s, I guess. Mid-90s. Yeah, mid-90s. They couldn't... They were absolutely astonished that none of the chip shops did proper gravy, that they called it, with chips. But there you go. It's everywhere now, isn't it? So, Mo, yes, you're absolutely correct. Nout wrong with chips and gravy. I don't even mind it myself now. There is only one thing about chips is that they don't belong on a breakfast, by the way, just in case you're wondering. Alex Pass has been back on and says that actually that Thunder track, Ralph, that you played is actually 1990. Now, you know, I knew it was older than 2000. I picked it off of a later Thunder album where they'd maybe a greatest hits album, something like that, from Thunder. That's where it come from. That's where the confusion lies. But 1990, yes. The Love Walked In from Thunder. He said, that's just to make us feel even older. And that's definitely one that I always associate with Hastings Rock and was possibly even on the first broadcast, I think it was. Janine Corder, loving the Def Leppard double play. Thank you, Janine. Thank you for joining in this morning. Paul Kitson's been back in, who has an affliction, I think, with pickled onions, along with me, because I have one as well. And he's put a picture up of the Barry Norman, you know, the film critic Barry Norman, and his pickled onions. I must admit, they are good, though. But I don't know where you get them from nowadays. The little shop that we used to get them from when we lived in Sandhurst, and it had a little farm shop. And in fact, that's closed down now as well. So all the other things that seem to be closing recently. He says, once tried, never forgotten. Absolutely true. So if I can find another jar of Barry Norman pickled onions... What are we talking about on a Sunday morning? This is not quite right, is it? Dave Turton enjoying the Kevin Ayers track and said shows his influence on the Lady June's Linguistic Leprosy album. Okay. And John, thank you for that, Dave. And I'm sure John Morris will agree with you because he did rather enjoy that track as well, which is all pretty fabulous stuff. Good morning. We are approaching 11 o'clock on Hastings Rock on a Sunday morning in the Sunday Morning Rock Zone. With Elton John and A Tiny Dancer.

Madman Across the Water. What a cracking album that is from Elton John. Tiny Dancer, Elton John, Bernie Taupin. Of course, being the principal songwriters for that. They've come out with some cracking stuff between them, haven't they? Fabulous stuff. Really enjoying that. So we have had a text from Heathfield. Paul and Jackie have texted in, and they were saying for Angela, they say, thanks to our Bond Bug fan from Who. Nice to meet a genuine rocker, they say. So we are now brand new listeners to Hastings Rock. This is Paul and Jackie in Heathfield. Welcome along. Thank you for joining us. Stay with Hastings Rock. There's plenty going on during the day here on Hastings Rock, and we are available 24/7. Fabulous stuff. Give us a listen. Thanks for joining in. Gonna say and send our love and hearts out to rocker Kev this morning. He's been finding it a bit hard this week. Waves of emotion coming through, coming and going, as he says, and but it's he's taking it a day at a time. I know you've lost very close there to you, rocker Kev, and so you sending our love here from the Rock Zone. He said, can you please play Judy Zook for me, and stay with me.

Just what a fabulous song. And especially for Kevin Stevenson, rocker Kev, who's not doing too well this week. So hopefully Hastings Rock is able to keep your mind off things. Stay strong, my friend, and much love comes from the Hastings Rock crew here, from all of us. So stay with it. It'll all be okay. That's for sure. Jan Corder's been, I've just got your email, Jan. It's only come through from yesterday by the looks of it. Says that Sam Caroline is off on her travels again on Thursday. Would we please wish her a very safe and an amazing time? What are you off to again this time, Sam? Africa again, I guess, are we? Is it rhinos this time? Fabulous stuff. Well done. Jan says she missed the show last week because wasn't very well either and ended up in hospital, so was unable to listen to the radio at any decent volume. She said, but I'm back home now and I can enjoy the music at full volume again. Well done to you, Jan. Hope you're getting better and feeling much, much better. And as we said earlier, your suggestion for the double play, we'll put that one in next week, coming from Fleetwood Mac. Rather good. That's that. So it is 5 to 11, and we got a go at 11, but I just wanted to play you this brand new stuff from That Voice. Ladies is back. Jack Savoretti. I released another track last week. The track's called TikTok. Here it is.

0: Just what a fabulous voice, isn't he? Jack Savaretti, and that's a new track from him called Tick Tock, just recently released. He is currently on tour and is touring right through next year as well. Closest to us at the minute, October, he's in Portsmouth, and then you've got to wait round until next year for him to come back down to the southeast, where he's in London in June and July in Margate. So if you're a Jack Savaretti fan, then check him out on his socials and for wherever you get your music from. Time has caught up with us once more.
1: That's all, folks.
0: And that is all indeed. Thank you so much for joining in with the Sunday Morning Rock Zone. Thank you, Chill Stars. Enjoyed chatting to you this morning, and I hope you've enjoyed the music. We'll do it all again next Sunday morning, shall we? And the Rock Zone proper will be back on Friday evening as well. Check it out in the schedules. TTFM. 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

Hi and welcome to Rock's Golden Hour with me, the Rockmeister. For the next hour, I'm going to be playing various rock tracks, all from the same year. Going to add in a few snippets of info to possibly help you along the way. All I need you to do is two things. One, enjoy the music. And two, see if you can work out what year they're all from. There's no prizes, just the satisfaction of winning.

You've just heard Thin Lizzy with Whiskey in the Jar. Before that, from the album The Slider, was T-Rex and Metal Guru from Heartbreaker. We had Free and Wishing Well, and starting off today's show with Slade with Mama We're All Crazy. Now, don't forget, all the songs are from the same year. These bands all disbanded in this year: Creedence Clearwater Revival, Jefferson Airplane, Martha and the Vandellas, MC5, Them, and the Velvet Underground.

A little bit more glam there with Sweet and Wigwam Bam, and before that Roxy Music with Virginia Plain. Bands that formed in this year were Tempest, the sensational Alex Harvey Band, The Tubes, Twisted Sister and Van Halen.

About halfway through the show, of course, being Rock's Golden Hour, and from the album Can't Buy a Thrill was Steely Dan and Do It Again. Before that, the Doobie Brothers and Listen to the Music, and Rod Stewart and You Wear It Well. In that year, in January, the premiere of Pink Floyd's The Dark Side of the Moon at the Dome Brighton is halted by technical difficulties. The Dark Side of the Moon would be played in its entirety the following night, but it would be a full year before the album was released.

from the classic album Exile on Main Street, the Rolling Stones and Tumbling Dice, and then from the other classic album, The Rise and Fall of Ziggy Stardust and the Spiders from Mars, was David Bowie and Ziggy Stardust, the title track. In May of this year, Stone the Crow's lead guitarist Les Harvey is electrocuted on stage during a show in Swansea, Wales, by touching a poorly connected microphone. Harvey died in a hospital a few hours later. The band's lead singer, Maggie Bell, Harvey's longtime girlfriend, was also hospitalised, having collapsed on stage after the incident.

Only a couple songs left. If you haven't already worked out what year the songs and all the songs and the snippets are from, you just heard then Alice Cooper with School's Out and Uriah Heep with Easy Living. Albums released this year were Thin Lizzy with Shades of Blue Orphanage, Deep Purple, Machine Head, Wishbone Ash, Argus, Uriah Heep, Demons and Wizards, and Alice Cooper, School's Out.

Neil Young brings us more or less to the end of today's show with Heart of Gold, and before that, Eagles with Take It Easy. Going to finish with one last track, which is the instrumental by the Edgar Winter Group and Frankenstein. The year, if you hadn't already guessed it, was 1972. Thanks for listening. I'll be back very soon with another edition of Rock's Golden Hour. Until then, keep smiling. Bye for now.

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2: Rock Triumph on Hastings Rick? 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
5: Griffin here, and I love Rick Triumph's show on Hastings Rock. Cause he's nuts.
6: Thank you very much indeed, Mr. Griffin. Good afternoon, good afternoon, good afternoon, dear listener. You're listening to the Rick Triumph show here, 2 hours of chaos and incompetence with me, through till 4 o'clock this afternoon with you here on Hastings Rock. Got some fantastic music, we've got all the usual features lined up. We will have the 3 at 3, which is a little competition with no prizes because we're too tight. We've got the Fresh Evidence, which is a track which doesn't appear on our Hastings Rock Music database, excuse me, nor our playlist, and I really think it should do because it deserves it. It's great music. We'll have Dad Dance Time at some unspecified moment during the 2 hours of Chaos and Incompetence, and also straight after the 3 at 3, as per usual, we have Isabella's Banger, and Isabella's got her bangers out again for us this Sunday afternoon here, Sunday the 11th of October 2026. And it's a great track that you're very, very familiar with. And she's got her own personal reasons for it as well, as we all know. So we always start off with a few rock birthdays, don't we? So here we go. This is from last Sunday when I wasn't here to this Sunday when I am here. And we start off with Bob Geldof. He had his 72nd birthday on Monday the 5th, just gone. Brian Johnson from AC/DC, happy 78th on Monday the 5th as well. Also on Monday the 5th, Steve Miller. Yes, Steve Miller Band. 83 years old he is. Yeah, and that was the same day as all the others. Okay, on Tuesday, it was Kevin Cronin from REO Speedwagon. He was 75. Tom York, he's the youngster in the pack this week. Tom York from Radiohead went to the 7th. He was 58 years old. Hello, Chico Torres from Bon Jovi. He was 73 on went to the 7th. And Ray Arroyo, there's a name to conjure with. He was from Procol Harum. You know, the band's not around, but he still is. He's 81 years old. Happy birthday. And that was on Thursday. And happy birthday from Friday. 71 years old, David Lee Roth. What a voice. There you go. So that's your rock birthdays for this week. So we're going to nip back to Steve Miller. And we're going to play his track from the early 70s, was it? No, late, mid-70s, mid to late 70s. This is The Joker. Happy birthday, Steve.

peaches wanna that's a cracking song, isn't it? You know, that really's got sort of a sleazy backbeat to it. And it's rather interesting how Stevie Miller came up with the lyrics from that and even got the inspiration for The Joker. This came out in 1973 originally, and it achieved a relative amount of chart success. But of course, it was adopted by a famous jeans company. All right, then let's call them Levi's. Should we just call them Levi's, for instance? And it went to number one in 1990 when it was re-released. Now, I've just been listener, I've been doing a bit of homework for you about that. And the lyrics, it's got... it comes from an original song, Lovey Dovey. Would you believe it? It was written by Ahmet Ertegun and Eddie Curtis. Now, Ahmet Ertegun was a boom mover and shaker back in the R&B days of the early 50s. And it was a band called The Clovers. They had the highest charting version with the song Lovey Dovey. And it shares the same lyrics. You're the cutest thing that I ever did see. I really love your peaches. Want to shake your tree. Lovey Dovey, Lovey Dovey, Lovey Dovey all the time. And then he goes on to mention a word, pomp. Partus. Now, this is a word that never existed before this song came out. And it's the first line of the lyrics is a reference to the song Space Cowboy from Miller's Brave New World album. And the following two lines, they refer to two other songs, Gangster of Love from Sailor and Enter Morris. So he's getting a load of plugs in for all of his other output at the time as well, isn't he? So he says, the line, some people call me Morris because I speak of the Pompartus of love. Well, unfortunately, Miller had misheard the word Pompartus. Pompartus, indeed. And that came from a release called The Letter by the Medallions. And in the letter, the writer, Vernon Greed, he made up the word Puppetute, meaning a paper doll erotic fantasy figure. Woo-woo, missus. However, Miller misheard the word and wrote Pompartus instead. So there you go, there's a bit of background from that single released in 1973 and re-released in 1990. A few people to say hello to in Facebook land there. So several ways you can get in touch with me here in the studio. You can send me a text 07441 120877. You can send me an email, dj@hastingsrock.co.uk. Or indeed, like these dear people, you can say hello on the Hastings Rock fan page. And that's so it's a very good afternoon to Carol Truffle. A good afternoon to Angela Mitchell. And Rita Gower. Angela, she missed me. Oh, bless. Yeah, I've been away for a couple of shows, and I've been working up north with Triumph Jr. And a good time was had by all. And very good afternoon to Richie Truffle. He was first out of the blocks this afternoon. So thanks for joining me, dear people. Hopefully we're going to entertain you for another couple of hours. And I think we'll carry on with a bit of music because I've been talking too much. And as you can probably hear, I'm absolutely full of this flipping lurgy that I do just before I went away. So here we go. Some might say Oasis. Well, a very good afternoon to Cat Cataway. How the devil are you, my dear? She is the queen of country.

0: Yeah, some might say that you ran out of things to say, actually. That was the longest outro on the Oasis catalogue, wasn't it? I was talking about the odd lyrics, very bizarre lyrics, to The Joker. That was the first track out of the box this afternoon. And I had an email through from David and Vera, and he said the Joker made total sense to him back in the day when he was a Midnight Toker. So thanks very much indeed for sharing that bit of personal info there, David. I'm glad you enjoyed the track. And those lyrics, they're just off the wall, aren't they? And it's just a bizarre... he worked in all so many lyrics from other people's songs and also his own ones as well. It was like one long advert, wasn't it? Oh, well, there you go. We do enjoy ourselves here on Oasis Rock, don't we?
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0: Oh, there we go. Bringing us out of the break was the Equatorial Group. It's a local band. And there was a track called Fire. Sorry, I had to drop the fader there. I was coughing. Yeah, Karen Sweetman Hicks over there on Facebook Land, she's sympathising with me. She's been coming out this blooming cold. Do you know, this thing in the middle of my head called my face, it just seems to have turned into a bogey machine. Sorry to disgust you, dear listener, but I didn't believe so much mucus could be in one human body all at the same time.
1: 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Rick Triumph's back on Hastings Rock. Stand by for more chaos and incompetence.
0: Still, please forgive me. You know me, I'm never one to... never known to moan much, am I? No, I think we'll have a brand new one now coming up. This is a band which particularly take my fancy. They're called Rusty Shackle. It came out this year. Yeah, it's brand new. And the track's called The Pearl and the Rainbow. We'll really enjoy this.

I think it's a really cracking track, that. Thoroughly enjoy that. It's about the second time I played that on my show, and it won't be the last. So, very good afternoon to you if you've just joined us. My name is Rick Triumph. This is 2 hours of chaos and incompetence with me through till 4 o'clock this afternoon. Then you get a brief hour's rest to lick your wounds and generally recover from the chaos and incompetence. And I'll be followed at 5 o'clock by Dan. Yeah, Dan Hacks back with his afternoon anthems. And a bit later on, after Dan, and let's get this right, because I was looking at it just now and I've forgotten. And I useless, eh? At 7 o'clock, Simon Halsey's on with his variety mix. Always worth a listen. And just to round things off, at 9 o'clock after Simon, will be Mark Nielsen with Let the Good Times Roll. So there's no reason to go anywhere else at all. Stay with Hastings Rock and you'll be thoroughly entertained. And you might have a few laughs in the meantime, or throw things at your radio if you're listening to the Chaos and Incompetence show. Okay, coming on right up now, we're going back to 2023. So it's a relatively recent track from a band called Creeper with Teenage Sacrifice.

poor and unmerciful is. Yes, indeed. This is the My Fresh Evidence track for this week. It's by a band called The Lemonheads, who you may be familiar with. This came out in 1993, and it's called Into Your Arms. I think we'll enjoy this.

There you go. That's the way to end a pop song, isn't it? Yeah. Just bring it to an end and bring it down nice and gently. Do like that. Yeah, there we go. That came out in 1993. My goodness me. 33 years old. From the Lemonheads, and it was called Into Your Arms. That was my fresh evidence for this Sunday, 11th of October, 2026. Okay, on with the music here and on with the playlist here on Hastings Rock on the Rick Triumph Chaos and Incompetence show. We're going to 2012 now with a bit of Shine Down, and we do like a bit of Shine Down on the Triumph show, don't we? And this track's called Bully. We'll enjoy this one.

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Well, dear listener, I don't know how you feel. Oh, I know how I feel. I've been sitting here for the best part of 6 minutes listening to Secret Source play Liftoff and waiting for something to happen. What would you call this music? Ambient, I suppose, isn't it? Yeah, it's sort of Hawkwind with a good dollop of the BBC Radiophonic Workshop thrown in. Along with a little bit of light vacuuming. Oh dear. Okay, so there we go. That's the noodle for this afternoon. You know, and they say he never plays noodle music. Yeah, I suppose it more properly belongs on Tony Bell's show, that. But hey, it's scheduled on the playlist here. I don't pick the songs, I just play them. I quite often don't play them either. Well, there you go. Okay, and it goes on for another half a minute. I think we got the gist of that. Thank you very much indeed. And at this point, we'll bring you to a pause. Thank you very much, Mr. Secret Saucer. Yeah, so you go. I think that must be progressive rock. Ambient, call it what you like. But it gave you a chance to do a few other things, didn't it, in the meantime. But start that novel you've been promising yourself. I think it's time to get on back on track with something a bit more dependable. And this track came out 4 years ago. No, 3 years ago now, isn't it? Yes, of course, it's the mighty Greta Van Fleet and Meeting the Master. We never tire of this.

0: Well, taking us rather nicely up to the 3 at 3. We've got a bit of Kansas and Carry My Wayward Son.
1: Don't you cry no more.
0: If you've just joined us, welcome to Hastings Rock. Me, Rick Tryant, through till 4 o'clock this afternoon.

0: Well, there we go. I'm going to have to fade that out because we've now reached the witching hour. Yes, it's 3 o'clock here on Hastings Rock. And this is when we play our 3-3 game, but we don't do that until we've done a little bit of this.
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0: Yeah, you can tell I've had a week off, can't you? I'm all over the place. I missed doing the gig guide at 2:30. I think I'll have to fit it in a little bit later. But I'll tell you what, I'll try and get round to it at 2:30 if I remember it. But that's what happens when your head's befuddled and your nose is full of what's it. No, I won't go down that route again. That was disgusting. Come on, Triumph. Get your act together. Okay, right, it's the 3 at 3 now. Dear listener, this is where we play 3 tracks back to back, no interruptions apart from the occasional shout of encouragement or discouragement. And the dear listener has to send in a text on 07441120877 or send me an email, dj@hastingsrock.co.uk, if they can think of what the connection is, if they can guess what was going on in my devious little brain. So all 3 tracks are definitely connected in some way, but you've got to try and guess what the common theme was. And so we start off with the very first one. Here we go. Good luck. Here's your 3 at 3.
2: You say you're lonely. You cried alone.
0: And don't forget, no answers up on Facebook, just by text or email only.

Well, I've had the first guest through from David and Vera. Oh, it's an intriguing answer, but no, it's not that. Could have been, though, couldn't it? There's an idea for a future 3 at 3.

No, good idea, Nige. But heavy night is not correct. Keep trying, please. You'll all get it on the second one.

Oh, spot on. Well done, David and Vera. Yes, they've guessed correctly. Thank you, Knight. He didn't miss me. He was away last week. Yes, indeed. And you're right, of course, Knight. Well done. Dear listener, if you've just joined us, we're currently playing V3 at 3. This is where you can try and guess the connections. Send me through a text on 07441120877 or send me an email, dj@hastingsrock.co.uk. Please don't put the answer up on Facebook. Otherwise, it spoils the fun. And I shall to pull your pants down and give you a smack on the bare bottom, which hurts my hand and is very, very embarrassing and will probably end up in a lawsuit. Well done, Steve Ellis. Yes, yes, indeed. Well done. You, no flies on you, mate. So that's the second in the 3 at 3. We've got one more on the 3 at 3. Sorry, Rita. You're in the right lines, but not quite.

Well done, Carol. Carol Truffle, yes, you're correct. Okay, dear folks, this is your last in your 3 at 3. Not a particularly difficult one this week. Does give me a chance to play 3 unconnected in other ways tracks. And they're all terrific. And gets you the opportunity to get your brainwaves working a little bit on a Sunday afternoon, doesn't it? And if you think that stupid fool in the studio has forgotten the gig guide, yes, he did. But I promise you, we'll do it a little bit later. It'll definitely not be now. It'll probably be after Isabella's banger.

Oh, very funny, David and Vera. No, no, no. This is the very last one. That would have been fun, wouldn't it, that Boney M? I would have had to have a lay down afterwards. Roses, she's a river and collect me P45 on the way out. Me.

Well, there goes Fading On Into the Distance. That was the final track. And not this one. Oh, for goodness sake. What's going on in here? Are you in charge of this studio here, Triumph? I don't think you are you, mate? You're not in charge of your brain at the moment. You forgot about the gig guard earlier. Okay, that was your 3 at 3 there, dear folks. And you can guess what's coming up as next, can't you? I played 3 tracks back to back. Apparently unconnected, apart from one thing. Yes, there's a common theme of rivers running through it, of course. And it didn't fool you, clever lot out there, did it, in Hastings Rockland? So let's give you the roll of honour here, in no particular order, just as he sort of struck me and I wrote them down. So, well done, Nige. Yeah, Nigel Ford, erstwhile of this parish, Steve Ellis, David and Vera, Carol Truffle and Rita Gower. You all were correct in guessing the connection between the 3 at 3 this week. Definitely was Rivers. There'll be another one next week. And it'll be a trifle more difficult. I just thought I'd just chuck in the occasional easier one. Because why not? It just gives us a chance to play some previously unconnected tracks. Now, there was a sneak preview. I didn't want it to start playing them. You know, the gremlins in the machine. And the bloke in charge is incompetent. And it's full of chaos. Yeah, it's me, Rick Triumph, here on Hastings Rock. And I really think you ought to know. And, you know, I haven't played a jingle for flipping ages. So what? It's my show. Okay, so this is Isabella's banger. And every week, dear Isabella, she's Polish, she's on. Did I not tell you? Oh, well, she is. She's Polish. She runs the local pub down the road, The Plough in Crowhurst. And they do fine music and fine people and fine ales. Ah, fine food. My goodness me. You can dine like a king and not have to break the bank. So get yourself down The Plough in Crowhurst if you want to eat well, have a great company of great people, and drink some terrific beers and wines. And also, you might get to meet the lady herself. Yeah, Polish lady that she is. She chooses a track from her extensive rock knowledge every week for us. And this is an old classic. We're all very, very familiar with it. And so, without further ado, thank you very much indeed, Isabella. This is your banger for this week. It is, of course, Led Zeppelin. From their 1971 album, Four Symbols, and it's Black Dog.

0: Ah, there we go. There's an absolute classic. Thank you very much indeed, Isabella. Isabella chose her banger for this week, and that was Black Dog from Led Zeppelin. And I don't know if you ever remember the album cover that came on. If it's on a CD, it's not quite adequate, is it? But on a 12-inch album cover, it's stunning. There's no mention of the bird on the of the band on the outer sleeve of that album at all. There's this picture of an older fella, older rustic sort of clothing kind of fella, who have a humongous bundle of sticks on his back, and he's looking a little bit beleaguered by this bundle of sticks. And apparently that picture was found somewhere in the mansion one of the band members was staying at the time. I can't recall which member of the band it was. I think it might have been Jimmy Page, the guitarist. And it was given to him by the gardener when they were clearing out some sheds in amongst the sort of the outbuildings of the mansion that I'm pretty sure it was Jimmy Page, sort of lumbered himself with at the time. He knew nothing about doing up old buildings, just fancy staying in an old place, didn't he? So they used that as the album cover. And it also had these four rather intriguing symbols, sort of mystic-looking runic symbols on it. So it's often referred to as the four symbols, or also Zoso. Well, that's another title for that album. So there you go. That was a little bit of background there on the album itself. And thank you very much indeed, Isabella. She'll choose another one for us next Sunday. And we'll play it straight after the 3 at 3, as we did just then. So I did promise you earlier, and this is something that I forgot in my befuddled post-recovery. No, not even post-recovery. I'm still recovering from this blooming illness. You know me, I don't ever complain. So here we go. This is something I forgot to do earlier. It should have been on at 2:30, but better late than never, as they say.
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0: Okay, this is your Hastings Rock Entertainment Gig Guide for this Sunday, the 11th of October 2026. Okay, from 8:30 this evening at the Piper in St. Leonard's, we've got Nubian Twist and Aphrodisi 5. Tickets there, £29.50. From 7 o'clock in the evening, First In, Last Out, in Hastings Old Town, Lamalix. And then from 1:30, they've been enjoying Mike Pilley and Stu Jackerman down at the Barnaby Lounge. From 4 o'clock this afternoon, we've got the Morph Scar 6 at the Old King John Orr. From 5 o'clock this afternoon, we got the Albion Hastings. We've got the Jazz with Andy Nunn. And from 5:30, Anderson from Crazy Head and the Hedonists and Frank from Blue Velvet on at the Jenny Lind to Hastings Old Town. And from 3 o'clock this afternoon, so it started already, down at the Carly Rock Pub on Hastings Seafront, Key Change Electric and the Paul Huggett Band and Gripper Lee. And that's all in aid of Macmillan Cancer Support. And then at Dripping Well in Hastings from 4 o'clock this afternoon, Jim Hammond plays Kicking, Boogie Woogie and Bottleneck Blues. From 4:30 onwards, we've got Kevin Jones. And that's at the Nag's Head in St. Leonard's. And at 4 o'clock this afternoon, at Porter's in Hastings Old Town, Jamie Smart alongside the musically brilliant Jim Board and Dan Clifford.
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0: Well, there you go. As I said earlier, you should have had that about nearly an hour ago now. But better late than never, eh? Okay, I think it's on with the music. And it's time to play a bit of Hozier with Take Me to Church.

0: I can hardly believe it. That came out 13 years ago. I remember pointing that out, that track out to my darling daughter, who I noticed has joined us on Facebook a little while back. Very good afternoon to you, Susie Tripp. Thank you very much indeed for joining us. Yes, dear listener. So that's enough about me familial relationships. Yeah, that particular track, I remember pointing it out to saying, you've got to catch this, Hosier bloke. Never heard of him before, but we haven't heard a great deal from him since. He's not been that active. But what a standout track that was then, and it's still worth playing to this year. So if you've just joined us, my name's Rick Tripp. This is the Chaos and Incompetence Show with me through till 4 o'clock this afternoon here on Hastings Rock. And I'm just still trying to kick this blimmin' lurgy that I picked up. I was contracted it actually at the gig at the White Rock that I went to 2 weeks ago, wasn't it? Was it 2 weeks ago or just a week ago? I don't know. But I've never had a cold like it. And you know me, I'm not one to complain. And I think it's time for a brand new one now. A band called Johnny Diva and the Rockets of Love. And it's called Devil's Got My Back.
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1: 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To mix it all up, you might also hear some folk, roots and a little blues. Expect the unexpected, The Variety Mix with me, Simon Halsey, here on Hastings Rock at 7pm.
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3: Great Triumph is so, so sexy. His show isn't so bad either. I love you all.

Oh, there we go. That's the title track there from his 1978 album, Gary Moore, Back on the Street. And that brought us out of the ad break there really rather neatly, didn't it? It's time for a bit of Avril Lavigne next. Before that, it's say a very good afternoon to Mr. Tony Bell. How the devil are you, sir? Long time no see. Look forward to seeing you again in the very near future. So we're going back to 2023 now with a track called Fake as Hell from Avril Lavigne. And it says all time low with Avril Lavigne, actually. So there's a bit of a collaboration going on here. And I think we really ought to just play it instead of waffling on like a Triumph does.

There we go. I like that, actually. All-time low with Avril Lavigne. And I've got a track coming up for a band called FM next. And this is called Long Road Home. Oh, I do apologize. I don't know what happened there. Who's in charge of this lot?

0: There we go. So FM start fading out in the distance, as does my voice. It's going rapidly downhill, isn't it? Been overtaxing it, dear listener. I'm sure I'll kick it by next Friday. That's when I'm next back on here on Hastings Rock at 4 p.m. I hope you can make it then. Thanks very much indeed for all of your company this afternoon. It's been an absolute blast. And thanks for putting up with me moaning and whinging on. Nothing like a bloke with a blinking cold, is it, eh? This is the first person to ever get it. Anyway, doesn't matter. We've got the healing powers of music to see us through, haven't we? I've got a band called Sons of Dork coming out, or Son of Dork. And it's from the album Welcome to Loserville. And it's called Eddie's Song.
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2: 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He's my favorite.

0: Well, there you go. That was a band called Son of Dork. And they sound like the Offspring from Green Day, really, if they all got together and managed to pop children out and all, they all formed a band, didn't they? Bit like Wilson Phillips, I suppose, but without the close harmonies. And they had plenty of close harmonies, didn't they? It certainly sounded a little bit like, cross actually between Busted, McFly and Green Day put together. But that's my own personal recollections of that type of music. Yeah, it's all right. It feels a niche, doesn't it, dear listener? I've got Don Broco coming up next. No idea who this is. Better just play it.
1: 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On DAB in Hastings.
0: Yeah, a track called Everybody.

Thanks for the kind message, David. And that goes for all of you, actually. Thanks very much indeed, Carol, for putting that recipe up on how to try and kick this flipping cold out of the way. Thanks for all your company this week. It's been a blast. We've struggled through to the other side of it, haven't we? There's been 2 hours of chaos and incompetence, as usual. With me, Rick Triumph. I'll be back next on Hastings Rock at 4 o'clock with Drive Time, The Triumph Way. And if you can't bear to be away from it until then, this show will be repeated, more likely Thursday morning, usually between 9 and 11. I shall have a listen to it because I'll be making notes of all the things I shouldn't do ever, ever again. Okay, so until next time we meet up, thanks very much indeed for your company. I love you all.

Okay, we'll have the final track on now. And we're just coming up to it. Oh yes, this will take us out rather nicely. We're going to finish off with a bit of Who. From the Quadrophenia album. And it's called Love Rain On Me.

off the ground. That wasn't a pleasant fight. 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

Good afternoon and welcome to Afternoon Anthems, and it is Sunday afternoon. It is just gone 5 o'clock and we are here with 2 hours of great music. And if you have got a request, then send it through to me and I'll try and get it on towards the end of the show. So we've got loads to go through this afternoon. It is Hastings week. We're going to go into that a bit more very shortly, and we've also got the reverse song for you to guess as well. So if you want to get in contact, then please leave a message on the Facebook page, on the Hastings Rock Facebook page, or you can email me dj@hastingsrock.co.uk. also, you can text me on 07441, I've forgotten the number now, 120877. Should know it by now. What have you been up to at the weekend? Send me a message and let me know. And that was the Rolling Stones, and that was from 2020, and that was made when the COVID restrictions were in place, and they slightly rewrote a few of the lines to fit the current isolation. And the members finished the mix and mixed the song while working remotely in isolation. So that was the Rolling Stones, and next we have got The Kill, and this is by 30 Seconds to Mars.

So I was listening to Rick earlier and he has so got man flu, and of course he didn't mention it at all while he was on for 2 hours. So I hope you get better soon, Rick. And that was 30 Seconds to Mars, and that was The Kill, and that was from 2006, and apparently won Kerrang Single of the Year in 2007 and also the MTV 2 Award in 2006. So a few messages coming on the Facebook page already, so I'm hoping everyone's tuned in, and if you're not, I'm hoping you are down at the Carlisle and putting some money in that box for the charity, worthy charity. Get my words out. So Kai is here and he says, is that some prime mod, I can never pronounce this, Primordial on the track list? It is. We've got that a bit later. And good afternoon to Kevin Stevenson and Catherine Cataway as well. So we've got loads of great music coming up this evening and this afternoon. And we've got Airborne, we've got All Time Low, we've got Avenged Sevenfold, Bouncing Souls, Architects, we've got Daughtry, we've got Heaven's Edge, and one from Iron Maiden. And we've also got a song by Henry Ray, who is a bit of a country rock artist and haven't played his music for quite a while. Really nice guy as well, so I'm going to play one of his songs a little bit later on as well. So the next song we're going to play is a song I haven't played by AC/DC in quite a while, and it is called Rock and Roll Train.

Yes, it is Hastings Week as well, and there's loads going on over the next few days. So we're going to not only do the gig guide this afternoon, we're also going to give you a few details on a few events that are going on if you are out and about as well. So good afternoon to you. If you are listening, you are live on Hastings Rock, and we're here until 7 p.m. this evening. And just a couple of more hellos to do as well on the Facebook page. Henry is listening as well. He's waiting for his song to come on a bit later. He has just sent me a message. So good afternoon to you. Angela Mitchell, good afternoon to you. And I've got a couple of emails I'll go through shortly as well. But next we're going to play Metallica, and this is The Unforgiven.

Great song by Metallica there from the Black Album. And that was The Unforgiven. So, a couple of more people have tuned in. Angela Mitchell says, "Hi Dan, returned from the Classic Car Show on the Stade 2 days in a row." Do you know what? We've been rushing around over the weekend trying to. I've been car hunting, and it is not easy, especially when you've got a fussy wife. So we spent most of yesterday running around looking for cars and just didn't get anywhere. And I showed her the same car twice, and one, for some reason, looked bigger than the other, and she didn't like the colour of one of them, but the one that she did like the colour of looked bigger for some reason. So yeah, we had a great fun day at that yesterday. So I was trying to get down to the Classic Car Show down at the Stade, but yeah, just a busy weekend. Had family around today, which was nice, and I cooked a nice lunch for us all as well. Had lovely breakfast in the East Sea Angling Club on both days. Met lots of friends, including Lynn Cornwall and our very own Catherine Cattaway on Saturday. Cake in George Street, that sounds good. That's this afternoon, as well as buying a vintage dress in George Street as well. Do you know what? I love going into the old antique shops in the High Street and up that end of Hastings. There's just so much. There's one that's got about three or four levels, and you just spend all day in there, and there's just so many things that you remember when you were a kid. And even just to look, if you don't buy anything, although I normally come out with something. What did I buy last time? I think it was a tin. There was cough sweets, I think they were, which were called Hacks. And there was a red tin, old metal red tin with Hacks cough sweets on it, and it was one of them old tins, and I bought that, so that's on my wall upstairs, which I think is great. I don't remember the Hacks cough sweets myself, but I'm sure some of you may. And Karen Sweetman Hicks says, "Good evening, I'm listening whilst I finish the housework." Yes, I did get a bit of that done this morning. I was up early to try and get ahead of the game today. So that was Metallica, and you will instantly know this next song. This is one from Limp Bizkit. Remember, if you have got a song you want to hear this afternoon before 7 o'clock, send me a message and I will get it on for you.

So Alex Parr said he's going to be catching up with the show later. Yes, it will be available on the Hastings Rock Mixcloud page once the show is done. So he is down at the Carlisle and he will be watching Gripper Lee, Key Change and the Paul Huggett Band as well. So yeah, it's a shame I couldn't get down to that. So much going on this afternoon. And of course, the radio show, so I couldn't get down there. He said he's out at this. If you've got any Gripper Lee, you can squeeze in. We'll listen later on catch up. So yes, I'll try and get that in a bit later as well. And Angela says, last night went to the Six Bells at Chiddinglie to see Maelstrom Sussex. Sadly, their frontman had a throat infection, so we saw Dark Waters instead. Rock covers band fronted by a female singer. A good evening. Sounds good. Yes, there is loads going on this week as well, and we'll go through the gig guide very shortly and also what's coming up in Hastings week. So first, we're going to play the reverse song. Now, if you're listening to last week's show, you may be able to identify what song it is, but if you could send me an email or text with your answer, and if you do know what it is. So we're going to do that now. When it gets there, it's just loading.

That sounds quite funny backwards. I'm going to play it again just one more time. And as I say, if you know what it is, send me a message via text or email and we'll see who gets this.

0: So that was Soul Asylum and Runaway Train from 1993. And we are going to do the gig guide next and see what's coming up over the next week. But we are going to do it in two parts because there's quite a lot going on next weekend. And I'm going to be here about 20 minutes doing the whole lot in one go. So we can go throughout the week first and then the weekend a bit later on.
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0: So coming up on Monday, Farrell Negro, 7 p.m. at the Jenny Lind in Hastings. On Thursday, the 15th of October, Folk Blues and Beyond with Jason McNiff with guest Sue Harding from 7 p.m. at the Cove in Fairlight. And Willie Mason plus special guests, 7:30 p.m. at the Piper in St Leonard's. And tickets for that are £19.50. Completely Scuppered Shanty Sessions, 8:30 at the Jenny Lind on Thursday, and the Shady Pines from 8 o'clock at Porter's in Old Town. Loads coming up on Friday, so no excuse not to be out. There's the best

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0: HastingsRock.co.uk. And we will do the rest a bit later on in the show. And I just want to give a special shout out, actually, to Rural Pastimes. So if you're not doing anything next Thursday, they have a tractor run down to Hastings to the Stade. This is on Thursday the 15th of October. And it's from 4:30 till 8:30 p.m. And you can have a look around their old vintage tractors at the Stade and then watch them make some noise going across Hastings seafront. It's always a brilliant sight along there. So be sure to get down to there. Obviously, Rural Pastimes, they raise a lot of money for local charities in the events that they put on, so really, really worthy. And yeah, get yourself down to there on Thursday next week. All I Want, A Day to Remember.

Martin and Sonia are listening, and he says, afternoon, Dan, a little late to the parade today, but a great time to join you. Enjoyed the Limp Bizkit tune. Going to have a stab at the reverse song. Are you correct? You'll find out a little bit later. So good afternoon to you. Hope you both are well. And next, we're going to play Airborne, and Here She Comes.

0: And that was Airborne with Here She Comes. And I think that was only released this year, actually, in July, I believe.
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0: Yes, very soon we're going to be playing some spooky tunes on the request zone. So on the 30th, Roger Gould and myself will be here and we'll be asking for your requests a little bit earlier than we normally do. So about a week before, we're going to advertise for your requests to send them through. If you have got songs you want to hear now, then please send them through. I will get them to requests@hastingsrock.co.uk. So that was All Time Low and Lost in Stereo. Now we've got a new release and then we're going to be near the top of the hour.
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0: So the first new release I've got for today is a song by Royal Blood and this is called Dead Company.

So that was Dead Company, and that was by Royal Blood. And that is the title track from their fifth studio album, which is due to be released on November the 13th this year. So good song that is by Royal Blood. So we're nearly at the top of the hour. We've got time for one more song. So we're going to play Radiohead, and this is Karma Police.

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I'd love to say that the Radiohead song was planned, that it finished at the top of the hour at 6 o'clock. I was chuffed with that myself. That was not intentional. But it was absolutely perfect all the same. So that was Avenged Sevenfold and Hail to the King. And that was from 2013. And before that was obviously Radiohead. And before that was All Time Low, Lost in Stereo. So we've got an hour left of the show, or just less than an hour left of the show, actually. It's now 6 minutes past six, and we're going to go through a couple of events that are going on over the next week as part of Hastings Week. So on Tuesday at the White Rock Theatre, HPO Beyond the Screen, a 10th anniversary concert celebrating orchestral music and film and alongside classical pieces. On Wednesday, the original Old Town Guided Walks, 2:30 at the West Hill Kiosk. Thursday, October the 15th, Stayed Historic Fishing Quarter, guided walks as well, 11 o'clock at the Fisherman's Museum. Shanty Sessions, as we know, we've completely scuppered, are on Thursday. And Friday, Lost Pubs and Breweries Walk, 2:30 at Hastings History House, that's 21 Courthouse Street. K-pop Dance Heroes, if you're into that, is at 7 o'clock at the White Rock, that's on Friday. And we're going to go through the rest of the gig guide very shortly as well, but obviously the main event, the big bonfire night, Saturday, October the 17th. So 5:30, the road closures begin. 5:30, the kids' procession, a smaller junior march starts from the stage down to the main fire site. And at 6:45, the beacon is lit. 7 o'clock, America ground ceremony, and the traditional proclamation is read out aloud at the entrance of Robertson Street. 7:15, the main torchlit procession, and 9 o'clock, the beach bonfire. So get down to that in Hastings next weekend, and we'll go through the gig guide very shortly. But next is Bouncing Souls, Only Echoes.

0: That was from May 26th. That was released, The Bouncing Souls and Only Echoes. And Angela, if you're still listening, how many Bond bugs were there actually down at the Stade this weekend? Because I passed one on the A21 earlier, not long ago, before my show. And yeah, I thought, is that them or is it not? So there's either more than one down there, or that was you. Some nice looking cars there, actually. Paul Huggett's put a load of pictures up on Facebook of a lot of the classic cars that were there. The one that does it for me, looking through the pictures, I've seen it before. It is a kit car, but the Lamborghini Countach is just an awesome, amazing car. And it, as I say, it is a kit car, but it looks so like the original, it's unreal. So yeah, I'd be absolutely pleased to own that. But yeah, lots of nice stuff down there. The red Mustang, that was nice. Paul likes the red Mustang as well. And Triumph TR6, yeah, that's nice. And I think what looks like a mini Scamp or something like that as well. So we've got loads of great music still to come. We've got Heaven's Edge, we've got Ice Nine Kills, Iron Maiden, we've got Scarlet Rebels, one from Henry Ray, and Primordial as well. I can never say that. Kai's sitting there thinking that's wrong. I know. So we're going to go through the gig guide as well very shortly, but first we're going to see what the weather's like next week.
1: Hastings Rock weather.
0: So Monday, a rather cloudy start to the week with strengthening winds and some rain likely during the afternoon, and temperatures reaching 18 degrees. Tuesday, a few showers to begin with and brightens up later on in the day, and that is about 20 degrees on Tuesday. And best of the weather's middle of the week as well, Wednesday and Thursday, and then the cloud starts to come Thursday afternoon with highs of 19 degrees. Friday, some rain is expected in the morning, but conditions should improve a bit later. And Saturday and Sunday are windy with a few showers, so not looking the best next week. Won't be riding the motorbike to work. So Heaven's Edge next. What's he got?

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2: So on Saturday the 17th, the fabulous Red Diesel are playing at the Royal Standard in Hastings at 9pm. Ghost Riders Reborn, 8:30pm at East Sussex, East Hastings Sea Angling Association. Smoking Jackets at 8:30pm at Pissarro's, and Bonfire Afternoon, Gig Electric Jazz Tunes, 4pm, Alistair Franklin. And that is all going on at Barnaby's Lounge. And Coffee House Sessions, 5:30 with Jason McNiff, Hanishka Coffee House, and Bonfire Party, 8pm at the London Trader in Hastings. And the brilliant Ben Mayer and the Longshore Drifters are playing at the Lord Nelson at 9:30, and Deep Fried Beats Bonfire After Party in the downstairs bar at the Piper in St Leonard's. And Foundry are playing at the Carlisle at 7pm. On Sunday, Martin Blackman Band, 5pm at the Lord Nelson Pub. Easy Tiger, 4:30 at the Royal Oak in Pett. And Llama Legs, 3pm at the New Beach Club in Pett Level. Glenn Richards, 8:30pm at the Albion in Hastings. And Stuart Bly Acoustic Solo, 4:30pm at the Nag's Head as well. So that's your weekend in and around Hastings.
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2: Daughtry next, and There and Back Again.

And that was Daughtry and There and Back Again from 2006. And we're going to do on this date in rock history now as well. So in 1962, the Beatles made their debut on the UK singles chart with their first single, Love Me Do. It was the beginning of an extraordinary career for them. So moving on to 1967, the Bee Gees were celebrating their first UK number one single and a song that helped establish them as one of the biggest names in popular music. In 77, American rock band Kansas released Point of No Return, the album featuring their classic progressive rock anthem Dust in the Wind. And a happy birthday to Daryl Hall, born on this day in 1946 as one of the Hall & Oates alongside John Oates. He helped deliver some of the most unforgettable hits, including Rich Girl and You Make My Dreams. And finally, in 1990, a young drummer named Dave Grohl played his first show with Nirvana, joining Kurt Cobain and Chris Novoselic. Just got that one out. He would go on to become one of the rock's biggest stars in his own right with the Foo Fighters. So that is your rock history for today, the 11th of October. So we're going to play Twisting the Knife next, and this is by Ice Nine Kills.

0: And that was Where Greater Men Have Fallen. And before that, we've gone straight into the next song already. Before that was Ice Nine Kills and Twisting the Knife. So we've got about 20 minutes left. I've got the local spotlight. We've got, what else have we got? We've got to reveal the answer for the reverse song as well. And we've still got some more great music to play. So we've got a couple of adverts first, and then we're going to go straight back into the music.
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5: On DAB in Hastings.

That was, of course, Iron Maiden and The Trooper. So we've got time for a couple more songs left. Not much talking. And the next song we're going to play is by country rock-based singer Henry Ray. And this is his song from 2025. It's a great song. It's called A Million Miles Away.

And that was A Million Miles Away, and that was by Henry Ray, which is a new Mexican-born, UK-based country rock artist. So he's got some great music out. So got time for two songs back-to-back before we go into the schedule of what's coming up over the next few days here on Hastings Rock. So firstly, it's Scarlet Rebels, Don't Look Down, and then we're going to play a song, Really Don't Care, and that's by Gripper Lee.

0: So that was Gripper Lee and Really Don't Care. And that is the end of the show for this week. So we're just going to go through the schedule for the coming few days here on Hastings Rock. And of course, we can't forget to tell you what the reverse song was. That was, of course, Girls and Boys, and that was by Good Charlotte. So a few correct guesses there. Well done for that. And coming up over the next few days here on Hastings Rock, this evening, 7 o'clock, Simon House's variety mix. So he does do some really early songs early on in the show, so just stay tuned for that. It gets better as the show goes on, so stay tuned for Simon House's variety mix from 7 till 9 o'clock. And then Mark Nielsen, Let the Good Times Roll, from 9 until 11. And then tomorrow, Simon Vanessa Breakfast Show from 6. And Andy Knight does Hastings Week Breakfast as well from 8 o'clock. Robo Jock, 2 hours of classic rock from 12. And Ralph Windsor's Friday Rock Zone catch up from 2. And then in the evening, Nick Thomas, the Monday Night Rock Show live. And following that will be Kai Simpson's Monday Metal Mix. Andy Knight is on every day next week, so be sure to tune into him from 7. And on Wednesday, Matt Turpin's Hastings Noise, followed by Tony Davis, the Tuesday Night Rock Show. So we're pretty much at the end of the show for now, and I just want to also mention that the Rock Shop is currently closed while they upgrade it to a brand new shopping experience. 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And I don't know about you, but I definitely want one of those hoodies for the winter that's coming up. So this will be available on Mixcloud to catch up, so thanks for all your messages and all your emails, etc. And this will be on Mixcloud very shortly, and we'll be back here next week here on Hastings Rock for Afternoon Anthems.
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starting off on the programme, Canned Heat, and On the Road Again. We played something from them last month, didn't we? Back on the Road Again, I think, was the track. That was from their live album. That was actually the single released from 1968, On the Road Again. And if you don't know too much about them, they were a blues rock band formed in Los Angeles in 1965, launched by two blues enthusiasts, Alan Wilson and Bob Hite, who took the name from Tommy Johnson's 1928 Canned Heat Blues. And after a appearances at the Monterey and Woodstock festivals in the late 1960s, the band acquired worldwide fame with a lineup of Hite on vocals, Wilson guitar, harmonica and vocals, Harvey Mandel on lead guitar, Larry Taylor on bass and Adolphe de la Parra on drums. Before that you had Blind Yeo, track from them called Today Tomorrow, and it comes from their brand new album The Lemoyne Point, also released on an EP, the Today Tomorrow EP. They're based in Cornwall, from Falmouth in fact, and they've emerged in recent years as one of the most distinctive voices in the UK's psychedelic landscape. I think that probably is what it says in their own publicity. Anyway, there we go, Blind Yeo, new music here on the programme, and Today Tomorrow was the title of that. And then we kicked off, as usual, with old-timey music, Bob Wills and his Texas Playboys, Kings of Western Swing. Ida Red was the title, which was released in 1938. Well, a very warm welcome to the Variety Mix for this Sunday, the 11th of October 2026. We're recorded again tonight, so I won't be able to read out your messages, but not to worry, we've got the usual styles of psychedelic blues, folk, progressive, and quite a few shorter tracks this evening too. So stay with us for the next hour and 50 minutes or so for the Variety Mix. Let's continue with Windy and Carl.

0: That was Windy and Carl, Ode to Spaceman, from an album called Portal. And they were formed in 1993 around the core husband and wife duo of guitarist Carl Holtgren and bassist singer Windy Weber. The band were prolific up until 2001, whereupon they took a hiatus for a few years. The music borrows heavily from the sounds of the 1980s era bands on 4AD Records, specifically that of Robin Guthrie of the Cocteau Twins and various other dream pop and shoegazer acts. Unlike prior drone ambient artists such as Cluster, Brian Eno, Popple Vuh, Windy and Carl's drones are primarily derived from guitar rather than using synthesizers. Another noteworthy aspect of Windy and Carl's sound is the absence of drums. It was originally a self-released LP on cassette in 1994. It was expanded on CD with three additional tracks in 1995 and just set for re-release on CD, digital and as a vinyl LP on the 16th of this month. There we go, Windy and Carl, Ode to Spaceman from their album Portal. It's Hastings Rock. Just a reminder, you're listening to Hastings Rock, the variety mix of me, Simon Halsey, through till 9 tonight. Lots of good things lined up between now and then, so do stay tuned. This one we played actually not that long ago, really, but thought we'd give it another go. Quicksilver Messenger Service. This is a track from them, from Happy Trails, called Mona.
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Well, I'm sure you'll recognise that one. American Woman was the title of the track, originally by Canadian rock band Guess Who, which was released in 1970 by them. That was Lenny Kravitz with his version of the song, single from him from 1999, which was later included on the reissue of Kravitz's 1998 album, Five. Before that, you heard Quicksilver Messenger Service, one that we played a number of times, or at least once, I think, before, not long ago either. Mona was the title of the track. Quicksilver Messenger Service, Happy Trails, their album from 1969. And they were an American psychedelic rock band formed in 1965 in San Francisco. And they achieved wide popularity in the San Francisco Bay Area, and later through their recordings with psychedelic rock enthusiasts worldwide. They were a part of a new wave of album-oriented bands, and though not as commercially successful as contemporaries Jefferson Airplane and the Grateful Dead, they were very much part of the beginnings of their genre. Jazz, classical influences, and a strong folk background, the band attempted to create an individual, innovative sound. That was their third album, Happy Trails, Quicksilver Messenger Service. Okay, some more new music now. Well, not yet released, in fact. This is The Kit. They have an album forthcoming in January 2027. The album's called Ghost Coat. We're looking forward to it with this track, Skim a Stone.

That was a band called Veronica Falls. Found Love in a Graveyard was the title of the track, and it comes from a re-release of their first album, the 15th Anniversary Edition, set for release on the 27th of November. They were a British indie pop band that formed in London in 2009, and the band consisted of Roxane Clifford and James Hoare, both on vocals and guitar, Marion Herbane on bass guitar, and Patrick Doyle on drums and backing vocals. They came to prominence with the release of their self-titled debut album, that one, in 2011. Originally 12 tracks, the anniversary edition has added another 10. To quote their Bandcamp page, to bring all the various releases and demos of the era under one roof. So there we are, re-released 15th anniversary edition of Veronica Falls' self-titled debut LP, and we played a track from it called Found Love in a Graveyard. Before that, this is The Kit, a new release coming up in January, 15th of January to be precise. The album is called Ghost Coat, and we played one of the Bandcamp teaser tracks, Skim a Stone, and they are a British folk rock duo founded in 2003 by Kate Stables. Okay, if you're a regular listener to the programme, you might be delighted to know that King Buffalo have a new album coming out soon. They've also provided a taster track from the album, which is called Doomslayer. This is The Slick and the Dead.

0: Well, some more new music on the programme. King Buffalo, band that we play quite a bit on this show. They have a new album set for release on the 4th of December. The album's called Doomsayer, and we played a track from it called The Slick and the Dead. They're from Rochester, New York, formed in September 2013.
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You know, if you don't help me, darling, I'll have to find myself somebody else. I may have to wash it, may have to sew, I may have to cook, I might mop the floor.

Music there from Hermanos Gutierrez, Los Oyes del Condor, from an album called Los Andes that was released towards the end of September, September the 25th this year. They're a Latin instrumental band formed in 2015 in Zurich by Ecuadorian Swiss brothers, and the sound of the band has changed a little bit from its 1950s Latin beginnings, evolving into a mix of Latin and Western music. And then before that, it's a bit of a blues classic, Sonny Boy Williamson 2 there, Help Me, single from him from 1964, American blues singer and harmonica player at the emergence of the electric blues. And not to be confused with the earlier and more acoustic Sonny Boy Williamson of Good Morning Schoolgirl fame. So there we go. Sonny Boy Williamson 2 there, and Help Me. You're listening to Hastings Rock with me, Simon Halsey, through till 9 tonight. Let's have a listen now to Yummy Fur.

0: Well, we kicked off that sequence with the Yummy Fur. Unity Over Europe, the title of that track, comes from an album of the same name that was released on the 25th of September this year. They're a Scottish indie rock band from Glasgow. They were formed in 1992 and are fronted by lead singer and guitarist John McCown, joined by a regularly changing lineup of other musicians. And this is the first album of new material in over 25 years. It was recorded by the original core trio of McCown, Brian McDougall, guitar, and Paul Thompson, drums. Everybody Talks About the Weather comes 17 years after the band reformed for sporadic live shows. And then we followed that by Blondshell, Fur Elise, the title of that track. Blondshell is Sabrina May Teitelbaum, who is an American indie rock singer, songwriter and musician based in Los Angeles. Following an early pop-leaning career under the name Baum, she debuted as Blondshell in 2022, and that is taken from an album called Violins, released on the 25th of September.
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There we are, getting us into the second hour. Alice in Chains. Wood, the title of the track. Their album MTV Unplugged from 1996. They were formed in Seattle, Washington in 1987 and originated when guitarist Jerry Cantrell met vocalist Lane Staley, who was then singing in a local glam metal band called Sleaze. Central convinced Saley to join a new project that blended heavy metal with darker, more introspective lyrics. Their debut album, Facelift, marked a breakthrough driven by the success of the single Man in the Box, which received heavy rotation on MTV. Alice in Chains, their MTV Unplugged effort, the track from it called Wood. Now, let me tell you about the gig guide. As most of today's gigs take place mainly in the afternoon, so are either well underway or have finished, but if you'd like to find out what is on in the Hastings and surrounding area for tomorrow and into the week, then you can do so by taking a look at our website. The gig guide is on there under the gigs drop down. And don't forget, if you do see something that you're thinking of going along to, worth contacting the venue first, because things may change. Things can change quite rapidly, so do contact the venue if you're thinking of venturing out to any of the gigs. Let's have a listen now to Cannes.

0: Well, the unmistakable sound of Can, an album just had its first release, Live in Arles, from 1975. It's the seventh album in the Live series from German experimental rock pioneers Can, overseen by founding member Ermin Schmidt. Widely regarded as one of their finest performances, even by the band members themselves, this concert took place at the Roman Theatre Antique in Arles. The lineup consisted of the core four members Schmidt, Michael Caroli, Jackie Liebseat, and Holger Zucchi. The band played as part of a festival that included other artists such as Nico and Kevin Ayers. And we took that, as I say, Live in Arles. Just released September the 25th, in fact, and that was called Arles 75 Dry. So the third track on the album, I think there's six, just given numbers. So there we go. That's Can, and interesting music, as ever, of course.
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0: That was Garefowl and a track there called Boothagear, which I think means puffin, from an album called Things That Vanish, released on the 2nd of October this year. They are a collective of musicians, including Ewan MacDonald, who combined fiddle, viola da gamba, cello, mandolin, concertina, bouzouki, field recordings and eerie drones extracted from seabird bones to weave a uniquely evocative, immersive musical world. They play music that is traditional to or inspired by the rich human natural heritage of the archipelago of St Kilda, which lies in the Atlantic Ocean about 50 miles west of the Outer Hebrides. In 1840, Lachlan MacKinnon, a relative of Ewan, was one of a group of men who killed the last great orc, or Garefowl, as they were called in St Kilda, in the UK on the remote sea stack, Stack and Armin. Believing it to be a witch, Ewan MacDonald and his father Murdo conceived the project to reflect and mark this family history and call attention to the danger that St Kilda's bird life faces today. So there we are, Things That Vanish is the name of the album, Garefowl the band, Boothagear was the title of the track. Then before that you heard The Unthanks, In Winter, the title of the album. We played a track called Carol of the Beasts, and they are performing at the Delawarr Pavilion on the 9th of December with a show entitled The Unthanks in Winter, and no doubt will be featuring much from that album. So if you think you like that and you'd like to go and see them, as I say, the Delawarr Pavilion on the 9th of December is the place to be.
1: I've just found a hidden gem in the heart of Hastings. It's called the Emporium of Beautiful Things, and you can find all sorts of quirky creations there, as well as works from local crafters, artists and small local businesses. 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

That was American alternative country rocker Greg Freeman, and we played a track from his latest album, released on the 2nd of October this year, All Set for the Bone, a track called Loser's Prize. And he's based in Burlington in Vermont. He released his debut studio album in 2022, titled I Look Out, and he announced his second full-length album in 2025, titled Burnover, and that was released in August of that year. And then his full-length album, the latest one, this one, the one we just played, was released, as I say, on the 2nd of October. Loser's Prize is the track we played from that. And then after that, Slim Harpo, born either Isaiah Moore or James Isaac Moore, was an American blues musician, a leading exponent of the swamp blues style. He played guitar and was a master of the blues harmonica. We played a track from him called Buzz Me Baby, and that was from an album called Excello Sides, 1957 to 1962. Buzz Me Baby, Slim Harpo. Right, I said the programme was recorded. I didn't mention that it was recorded on the Isle of Man. Yes, I find myself back here just for this programme. And I was very lucky a week or so ago to see a fellow called Jim Wilkes. He played at a local venue just along the coast, just down the coast from where I am, called Laxey, at the Miners Institute there, the old Laxey Mines, now a really nice venue. He's a folk singer. Let's have a listen to a track from him, and there's a little story that goes with this that he recounted when he announced the song. But let's have a listen to a track called Montague Way.

That was local Manx musician Josh Quay. Winter Song was the title of it. We played a track from him on the May programme. We're not quite there in winter, are we? But I thought perhaps we'd play that one this evening. Before that, we heard Jim Wilkes and Montague Whaler from his album Needless Alley. He played at the Laxey Institute just down the road about a week ago, and he had a story that went with that particular song, because he wanted to make a video, and he's from the Hampshire area, I think. So he went down to the Naval Museum at Portsmouth, or one of the museums down there anyway, and they had one of these Montague Whalers. The Navy had scrapped most of them some time ago, but there are a couple in this museum. And he asked them if he could make a video in the boat. And first of all, they said, no, the boat's not seaworthy. We can't put it in the water. It's too dangerous. We're sorry, but we can't do that. Anyway, a little while later, about a few days later, they rang back and said, well, actually, we like your idea of doing a video, and we think we can patch the boat up, and we think if we've got people around, you're wearing a life jacket, we should be okay. So they arranged a video shoot, and that was that. It wasn't quite how Jim Wilkes envisaged, but anyway, it was a video on one of those boats. And then a couple of weeks later, they said, actually, we were so pleased with that we are now going to do those boats up properly. We've got two of them, and we're certainly going to do one of them up and use it for rides around Portsmouth Harbour. Now, I don't know whether that's actually happened, but quite an interesting story from Jim Wilkes at the gig last week. Montague Whaler was the title of the song from Needless Alley, his album from September 2025. Right, we are pushing for time now. Let's have a listen to Wooden Ships.

Well, keeping on a nautical theme, which we were, I suppose, towards the end of the programme, that was Wooden Ships, These Shadows, the title of the track from an album called Back to the Land from 2013. The band are an experimental and psychedelic rock band from San Francisco, featuring guitarist Ripley Johnson, who also plays in two side projects. Their sound has been described as experimental, minimalistic, drone rock and spacey psychedelic rock. I think that probably summed it up quite nicely, actually. Anyway, nice song from them, These Shadows. And that just about brings us near the end of the programme. We're going to play out with a little bit of Royce. We won't get it all in because we need to make way for Mark Nielsen, who comes along at 9 o'clock. This is Royce with a little bit of a track called Kaoni. The album is called Moline. I'm going to let it fade out, so I'll say goodbye. Be with you next time, hopefully on the 1st of November. From me, Simon Halsey, for now. Bye-bye. Oh.

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Come on in! We're about to get started on a two-hour journey back into the first four decades in this history of rock and roll. The 50s, 60s, 70s, and 80s. We'll jump around those decades in the first hour so you can hear the amazing variety among the rock and roll and pop and soul contained therein. The show, by the way, is Let the Good Times Roll. My name is Mark Nielsen. I'll give you some of the stories behind the songs. Our second hour is a theme hour, and this week, a fun one, songs with misheard lyrics. Those songs where you weren't quite sure what they were singing. Maybe you sang it with different words. We'll uncover the truth in our second hour, so let's get started on Let the Good

Na na na choruses to end the song. Ain't too hard to do if you know how. I mean, you can tell what the lyrics are when that happens. It's easy to sing along. No misheard lyrics in that situation. Songs like Hey Jude by the Beatles, Na Na, Hey Hey, Kiss 'Em Goodbye by Steam, and those two songs, Cuts Like a Knife by Bryan Adams. I think that's my favorite of his. Sounded good on the radio back in 83, top 20 song, and Journey getting the good times rolling this week with a song where they sing the na-nas in four-part harmony to close out the track. The first top 40 hit here in the States. Kind of surprised to read that. They had some great album tracks, I guess, before that, that we know and love. But that was the first one on top 40 radio, Lovin', Touchin', Squeezin'. Could have been a commercial for Charmin bathroom tissue. Mr. Whipple probably would have hated that song. Always love this one from Frankie Valli, especially when he goes into that middle part. Frankie knew he didn't want to sing falsetto all his life, so when he set out on a solo career, this song, no falsetto, and a big hit, top 5 in 67. You're just-

that one's been recorded a few times over the years. Three artists had that one on the pop chart simultaneously back in 57. That happened sometimes in the 50s. A popular song might be sung by two or three different artists, and they'd let the market decide, I guess, which version people like the best. Young Love by Tab Hunter, The Crew Cuts, or country singer Sonny James right there. His version determined to be the most popular, top five in 57. That's what we heard. Later covered by Leslie Gore in the 60s and Donny Osmond in the 70s. Speaking of covers, how about The Knack covering Buddy Holly on their debut album in 79?

about people and places as we'd like them to be. But you know what truth is? It's that little baby you're holding, and it's that man you fought with this morning, the same one you're going to make love with tonight.

Well, this show heard on the radio here in the States, as well as in the UK, New Zealand, Australia, Ireland, and Holland, countries where that song did very well. Number one UK, Ireland, and Australia. Top five here in the States and New Zealand. Top 10 in Holland, American singer Charlene. And I've Never Been to Me from 1982. And I know that's from 1982 because that's the year a couple guys and I took a road trip out to Glacier National Park in Montana after finishing college. Anyway, I put together this cassette mixtape for the road of all the current hits that I recorded off of the radio for us to listen to during the trip. And I threw that song on there. By the end of the trip, those guys were groaning every time it came on. They were throwing things at me. And that's exactly the reason I put that song on the mixtape, because I knew that by the end of the trip, 320-something guys would be tired of that one. So that one has a special place in my memories. But a big hit with the record-buying public. She'd recorded the song in 77. It didn't go anywhere. But DJ Scott Shannon in Tampa, Florida, started playing the record on WRBQ-FM, and the phones lit up. The record company heard about it, reissued the record, and that was the start of its international success in 1982. Well, jumping around the decades in this first hour, went all the way back to 1956. That's right, we go all the way back to the 50s. For this one, that'll get you jumping, get you slipping and a sliding to Little Richard. Sleeping.

The Irresistible, Palisades Park, Freddie Boom Boom Cannon, who passed away recently. Somehow that slipped through my radar until I played Freddie on last week's show and saw that he had passed away in July. Freddie from Boston, Massachusetts, singer, musician, pioneer of early rock and roll. We heard his biggest hit, which crazily enough was written by Chuck Barris, future host of The Gong Show and game show producer. Palisades Park number 3 in 62 for Freddie Cannon, but Freddie, after being inspired by Chuck Berry, Bo Diddley, and Little Richard, formed his own band in Boston, which became popular, and they appeared regularly on Boston Ballroom, a local TV dance show. Got signed to a recording contract there in Boston. Freddie's first song was Tallahassee Lassie, with lyrics written by his mom. The song didn't really go anywhere at first, but Dick Clark, host of American Bandstand, then just in Philadelphia, and part owner of Swan Records, Dick heard the song, thought the song could be re-edited and overdubbed to add excitement, put some hand claps in there, and Freddie crying, woo! And the record was a hit, Tallahassee Lassie, top 10 in 59, and the first of Freddie's 22 records to appear on the Hot 100. Freddie himself appeared on American Bandstand a record 110 times in total. Most of his hits were in 59 and early 60s. Freddie, sort of a casualty of the British invasion in 64, wasn't in the top 40 after that. But Freddie Cannon passing away from cancer at the age of 89. Well, coming up in our second hour theme hour, about a half hour from now, songs with misheard lyrics. What are they singing? And this was back before the internet. We had no way of knowing what they were singing unless they printed the lyrics in the album, on the record sleeve or the back of the album, the foldouts. But that was our only resource back then for knowing what the lyrics were. The Beatles were the first to do that, I think, on Sgt. Pepper's Lonely Hearts Club Band. And as a guy, I didn't pay that much attention to the lyrics. For example, the Bee Gees, How Deep Is Your Love? This part right here. I never knew what they were saying there. All through high school, I just sang, the ocean letters beam. I knew it didn't make any sense. But I didn't care, you know. It's not like I was advertising it. It's just like, what are they saying there? It's not ocean letters beam, but that's what I sang. And it wasn't until I got this show that I think I finally looked up the lyrics, what they were saying there, and oh, it's they all should let us be. And then once you find that out, you listen to it again, it's like, of course, that's what it is. I hear it now. Here's another quick example. I'm not talking about moving in, and now that I know what the correct lyrics are, when I listen to that, I hear the correct lyrics. I'm not talking about moving in. But boy, back in high school when that song was a hit, listening to it on the radio, it sure sounded like he was saying, I'm not talking about my linen. England Dan and John Ford Coley, I'd really love to see you tonight. Let's get together and not talk about my linen. So those are a couple personal examples, but there are many more where others, many in fact, have misheard a line or two in a song. I'll play the entire song in question, and some of these misheard lyrics are pretty funny, so that in our second hour theme hour, about a half hour from now, misheard lyrics. Here on Let the Good Times Roll, my name is Mark Nielsen. Thank you so much for checking in this week, listening to what we're doing here on the radio. Good to have you there. Well, time now for the Just for Fun trivia question. It's a pop culture question from one of our four favorite decades. There's no prize except the admiration and respect of those around you for knowing the right answer. And if there's no one around you at the moment, there's the good feeling and self-confidence one gets from being right yet again. So for all those things and for fun, it's the Just for Fun trivia question, which this week is, what R&B duo did the Blues Brothers base their act on? What R&B duo did the Blues Brothers base their act on? Jake and Elwood on a mission from God, borrowed from what duo? The answer next, but first this. Let the good times roll.
That's us. The Just for Fun trivia question this week. What R&B duo did the Blues Brothers base their act on? Why, that would be Sam and Dave. In fact, the biggest hit for the Blues Brothers was a cover of Sam and Dave's Soul Man. They sang it in the cold open of an episode of Saturday Night Live in November of 78. That performance would be their debut record. Top 20.

blues singer, guitarist from the Mississippi Delta, and member of the Blues Hall of Fame. He had several records in the Hot 100 throughout the 60s, made the top 40 once with We're Gonna Make It, that in 65. But continued recording, we heard Little Milton from 84, an album track from his Plan for Keeps album. You're gonna have a murder on your hands. And when that happens, you're gonna wanna chill out, gather your thoughts. Nothing better for that, I say, than Simon and Garfunkel from 68.

Well, they had written the song for Nat King Cole. However, when the label signed Brooke Benton, they felt the song would be a perfect fit for his debut record. Benton singing in the style there of Nat King Cole. But he had a big hit with his debut record, It's Just a Matter of Time, top 5 in 59 on the pop chart, but number 1 for 9 weeks on the R&B chart for Brooke Benton. Got him on Ed Sullivan. And we're jumping around the decades in our first hour jump around here on Let the Good Times Roll. My name is Mark Nielsen. And jumping up 30 years now to 1989, notice the difference in sound? Shaking It with the British rock band The Cult. Here's Fire Woman, top 30 Australia, top 20 UK, top 10 Ireland, number 1 song New Zealand.

Well, he had one of the most impressive hit streaks from the 70s through the early 80s. There's one of those 25 consecutive top 40 hits. This one's for you. Top 30 in 76 for Barry Manilow. Well, Steppenwolf, one hot band in the late 60s, Born to be Wild, Magic Carpet Ride, and then this one, Rock Me in 69.

0: see you later, mater. You find each thing that you want it done. I'm off to meet that special one. Boy, oh boy, will we have fun? Cause this little girl's gonna rock.
1: Well, she was known as a queen of R&B. Had a string of hits in the 50s, and there's one of them. This little girl's gone rockin'. Top 30 pop, top 10 R&B in 58 for Ruth Brown. And have you ever listened to a song and asked yourself, what in the world are they singing right there in that part of that song? We've got a lot of songs like that, songs that maybe you've wondered about. We'll tell you what the lyric is and share what a lot of people thought the lyric was. Some of these are pretty funny. So a little laughter to go with your rock and roll songs with misheard lyrics. In our second hour theme hour, that's next. My name is Mark Nielsen. Thank you so much for listening to Let the Good Times Roll.
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Well, let's have some fun and maybe clear up some long-standing questions that maybe you've had in your life. Namely, what are they singing right there in that part of the song? Of course, we never knew in the days back before the internet, unless the lyrics were printed in the album, but these days we can just look up the lyrics on the internet. But you've probably got more important things to do in your busy life than look up song lyrics on the internet. So that's where I come in. My name is Mark Nielsen, and I'm here to help you and settle once and for all just what the correct lyrics are to some of these popular songs. So let's get started on misheard lyrics in this week's second hour theme hour here on Let the Good Times Roll. So let's start with a couple songs that come to mind when you're talking about misheard lyrics. I mean, this one was even mentioned in the movie Wayne's World. Jimi Hendrix, Purple Haze, acting funny and I don't know why. Excuse me while I kiss the sky. S-K-Y, it's not. Excuse me while I kiss this guy right here.

Yes, the eternal hope of older men with prostate issues everywhere. There's a bathroom on the right. Just up there a little ways. Around the corner. And then when you get up to that bathroom on the right, it's closed for cleaning. Ah! CCR right there. Except, of course, the correct lyric is, there's a bad moon on the rise. It's even there in the title of the song, Bad Moon Rising. All right, so maybe those two are the most obvious examples of songs with misheard lyrics. Let's dig a little deeper into some lesser heard misheard lyrics. The Eagles have a couple songs with a misheard lyric. The start of this one, Hotel California, it's not. On a dark desert highway, cool whip in my hair. I mean, cool whip is delicious, but as a hair product? No, on a dark desert highway, cool wind in my hair, of course.

So the other Eagles song with a misheard lyric is Desperado. The correct lyric is, you've been out riding fences. But it almost sounds like Don Henley is singing, you've been outright offensive for so long now. Get your act together.

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You're saying, Mark, nobody ever thought these were the lyrics. Well, some people did. It's on the internet. And the internet is always right. The Stones, always careful in the kitchen. I'll never leave your pizzas burning.

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You'll never see our pizzas burning. Jimmy Buffett, meanwhile, does not have a Mexican food truck. The lyric is not wasting away again in my burrito van.

Well, I suppose if you were a kid in 1969 like I was, and you were more familiar with the vegetables that you were supposed to eat on your plate than you were with zodiac signs, you might think this song was about the dawning of the age when you're supposed to start eating asparagus.

Sing along with the fifth dimension. Aquarius, not asparagus. I mean, it's right there in the title as we're listening to songs with misheard lyrics in our second hour theme hour. And I'll grant you, some of these are more misheard than others. Some are just plain silly. It's almost like Weird Al Yankovic came up with some of these. Well, thanks for getting silly with us this week here on Let the Good Times Roll. My name is Mark Mielsen, and Aerosmith is back. They're back in Seattle again. They love that city. The Space Needle, that market where they throw the fish.

0: that kind of changes the song a little bit. If you're talking 31 times, like Baskin Robbins, rather than the first time.
1: So let's rock and roll all night, the party every day.
0: This one cracks me up. I mean, they say it right there in the name of the song. It's Kiss, rock and roll all night and party every day. It's not rock and roll all night and then just part of every day.
1: You say.

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Prince really singing she's never satisfied on Doves Cry.

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Up next, Elvis Presley actually sounds like he's saying we're caught in a trout. I can't walk out. Harkening back to that Bible story of Jonah and the whale, suspicious minds.

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Maybe my favorite example of a misheard lyric. Someone online actually thought this song was about getting up with the alarm clock's warning and working at nothing all day by baking carrot biscuits. Not taking care of business, but baking carrot biscuits all day long, working in the kitchen, perfecting that recipe. I'll be baking carrot biscuits, and I'll never sing this song the same way again. Bachman Turner Overdrive.

0: Look at me, I'm self-employed. I love to work at nothing all day by baking carrot biscuits. I love that. I was reading that what makes these misheard lyrics fun. If you want to look at the science behind it, three things. Number one, similar phonetics. Consonants, vowel swaps makes mishearing effortless. For example, there's a bathroom on the right. Number two, expectation mismatch. A familiar word or name drops into an out-of-context image. For example, pizza's burning instead of beast of burden. And number three, contextual plausibility, where mundane or taboo substitutions create a comic contrast with the song's tone. For example, like a virgin touched for the 31st time. So that's the science behind why misheard lyrics are so much fun. I've got a lot more of these. We can revisit the topic in a future second hour theme hour. Unless someone emails me at goodtimesrollradio.com and says, please stop. That's a show I gotta go. I'm gonna take my ears and go home, maybe clean them out so I can hear these lyrics better. I just mentioned our website, goodtimesrollradio.com. And find us on Facebook. Search for Let the Good Times Roll Radio Show. My name is Mark Nielsen. Come on back next week. We'll do it again. 2 hours and four decades right here on Let the Good Times Roll. And I'll talk to you next week.
1: 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Ta-ra.
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0: Hello, I've just dropped in to tell you about The Variety Mix, a programme showcasing rock, psych and experimental music from yesterday and today. To mix it all up, you might also hear some folk, roots and a little blues. Expect the unexpected. The Variety Mix with me, Simon Halsey, here on Hastings Rock at 7 p.m.
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